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0: 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We got a message that goes beyond the beats and rhythms. 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

0: street. But check this out. She don't go out there, you know what I'm saying? Still like it, you know?
1: It's kinda easy when you listen to the teed up sound. Pioneer speakers bumping as I smoke in the pound. 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That this DJ B-O-G. It's kinda easy when you listen to the teed up sound. Pioneer speakers bumping as I smoke in the pound. I got the song where your ass, I sentence easy.

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King and the Can and the Marlboro Man. Jack and Jim were a few good men. 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
1: 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Yes, I am. 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

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At the

Well, hello. How's everyone doing out there? Hopefully you guys are having a great morning. It is July 21st and it is a Tuesday. It is an important day today. It's election day. So we want to encourage you guys to take part in the election process. And we're going to be talking in a few moments, probably about 11:30-ish. Sally's going to be here and we're going to be talking about, elections and, you know, what to do, where to go, all the questions that you, have been asking. We're going to just, encourage you guys and give you more information. Okay. So right now we are at 86 degrees, which is really nice outside. And, it's not too humid. So if you've been outside, I was outside earlier this morning. So it's really nice. We're going to hit a high of 93. Tomorrow we're going to be 97. And then it's going to climb up after that. Thursday, 103. Friday, 108. So enjoy it. Enjoy today and tomorrow because we're in the 90s. The lows are going to be in the 70s, like 75 to 78, which isn't too bad, you know. But so that is the weather. And let's see, what is the peak? The UV rays, I'm sure, are probably at 11% because it is cloudy. That's 10%. And the peak is at 2 o'clock. So, again, even though it's cloudy, you know, we want to just keep on encouraging sunblock, sunscreen, or long sleeves. Be safe out there and hydration, okay? So, and all those workers, we appreciate you, the ones that are working outside, the guys from TEP, Mondo Gota, my neighbor, and the guys at TEP that are working hard to keep everything safe and the power lines up. And I'm sure that these storms don't help, but job security, right? And let's see, sunrise 5:31, sunset it's 7:28. So if you want to get your exercise in, you know, you could do that too. And what is today? International Day. Today is, yesterday was funny. Yesterday was Get Out of the Doghouse Day, which I let my spouse know. I let my husband Tony know about that. And he just laughed. He says, well, good thing I'm not in the doghouse because I don't have no money to get you any flowers or anything right now. So that was funny. Yes, that was yesterday. Today is National Junk Food Day. You don't need an excuse today. You could just, hey, it's National Junk Food Day. I'm going to go buy me some junk food and celebrate National Junk Food Day today. So if you want that candy or seeds or whatever you want, chips. Yeah, I'm a big fan of chips, but I have to have the salsa with the chips. And the jalapeno chips, oh my gosh, that's my favorite. It is also, let's see, National Be Someone Day. So be someone, I guess, be someone special, be someone kind, be someone that always smiles, be someone that's positive, right? And I think that's a good day. And then it is, that's not, well, I don't know if we could do this, but it's Take a Monkey to Lunch Day. How about that? So if you have a pet monkey out there, you could take them to lunch. Wouldn't that be something to see a pet monkey out at the restaurant that you're eating? Well, it's Take a Monkey to Lunch Day. So go figure. I don't know about these things about, and nothing with food today, actually. That's surprisingly, except for the junk food day. So hopefully you guys are having a great morning. We are going to continue with, it's my Tejano show today. Tejano Tuesdays is what I called it. And we got a lot to talk about, a lot of tribal information to keep you guys informed. A lot of music, of course, and some funny stuff too that I'm going to be sharing with you guys. Some stuff that I think is funny that us adults that we can't do anymore. Like we used to do them no problem when we were small, but well, it gets a lot harder when we get adults. So I'll give you the list coming up in a few. We're going to kick it off with Elsa Garcia here on KPYT. Hopefully you guys are having a great day. And we're going to talk some more, alrighty? But first, we're going to head on to the music. You know
know that song. Here at KPYT 100.3, KPYU 100.7, UMA Radio.

Next up, we got brand new music fresh off the press. You're going to hear it first here on KPYT. This is Ram Herrera with his new single. A big shout out to Ana Belen and to Vince. Saludos, my friends.

0: KPYT 100.3 and KPYU 100.7, the voice of the Pascua-Yaqui tribe. And I, like I told you before, today's an important day. We have special guests with us. We have Sally
1: Gonzalez.
0: I always want to say a different last name, but I know it's Sally. I should have known it was Sally Gonzalez, so I apologize for that. But today is an important day, so what we're trying to do is encourage you all to go out and to vote. So do you have any new information? You want to, just encourage everyone, to get out and vote? And
1: yes. Thank you, Peaches, first of all, for having me on. Buenos dias. Hi, everyone. This is your servidora, Sally Ann Gonzalez, here at KPYT, getting out the vote. It's very important for all of us to vote. This is the last day to vote for the primary election. And I just want to remind folks, remember, Peaches, that I said last week that the primary is a very important, especially for LD20 that we live in here and that I represent, because today, at the end of the night, we're going to know who's going to represent you as your state senator and who's going to represent you as your two House of Representatives. Today is election day for those two races, and that's why I'm here. And what I, want to remind you of the importance of voting, because in the general election, you won't have a choice. There just won't be any opposition for the three winners, actually.
0: Yeah, and if you, I've been giving this website for a few weeks now, but if you want to do your research beforehand on who the candidates are, there's a website that you can go to, which is ArizonaBallotGuide.com. There's a list of candidates there. They have a small, like a little brief description of them. And from there, you could go on your, ballot or take a little note with you. You're able to take a piece of paper, right?
1: Yes, you are.
0: Okay.
1: To go into the ballot box to vote.
0: Okay, yeah. So you're able to do that. So if you want to do your research beforehand and write the names of the candidates you would like to vote for, you can do that. So that's, real important. I found that website by accident because I was, I didn't know some of the, the ones that are running. I didn't know some of the candidates. So I found that website, and that's a good, resource there. And we did talk about if you need transportation or you have any questions, there's a number that you can also call. The number is 520-990-8130.
1: That's right. Peaches, if anybody needs a ride to the office because you live a mile away, way in the back, it's a mile to get to the chambers. Mm-hmm. And so we are waiting. There's people waiting for your call to give you a ride, and just make sure that you bring your ID, whether it's your tribal ID or your driver's license, if you have one, or your state ID that's not a driver's license. Any of those will work, or a passport. Even if you have a passport, you can bring any of those to the election, and all you need to do is check in with your ID. They print out your ballot. One of the important things that I would like people to remember, Peaches, is that with the new system that has been put in place for the last like two cycles, is that you can vote anywhere in Pima County if that's where you live. So like if you live on the east side of town but you work here at PYT in the government side or the casino side, you can still vote here after work, I guess, or before you go to work, because I guess at the casino there's different shifts and people start at different hours. And so it's important to remember that today the polls close at 7, and that'll be it for this primary election. At 7, the doors will close, and then all we do is wait for the results at the end of the evening.
0: And if you guys are sort of like leery about, like if you have a ballot, okay, don't mail it. I'm telling you, because people still do that. But you got to take it over to the ballot drop box. All right, it's an official Dropbox. You will see it there at Tribal Chambers. And if you're wanting the address, it's 7474 South Camino de Oeste. That is the Tribal Chambers, and you could drop off your ballot in there. There's also locations downtown Tucson at the recorder's office, 240 North Stone Avenue, and there's also a walk-up and a drive-up, okay, on the east side of Tucson as well. So those are, in case you work in those areas, you're able to go there. And also in cells at the Bashes Plaza, all right? So we're just really pushing and encouraging everyone to go out and vote. And again, if you have any questions, or more importantly, if you need transportation, the number again is 520-990-8130. And will we find out the results like around 10 o'clock news today, right?
1: Absolutely. I think by 10 we will know who the winners are on this election, because Peaches, as you remember, 80% of people vote at home. And except for those that still have their light green ballot, mail ballot, like Peaches said, do not put it in the mail, because it will not get reached. It won't be counted. Take it to any of the drop boxes, and here at the chambers, you can give it in person, or drop it in the secure drop box in the front of the chambers. No waiting, and you don't have to wait in line to give it to the person either. You at the door, they'll take it. So just want to encourage the all the voters, especially employees of the tribe, to come out and vote. It's important. There's lots of different reasons what to vote for, but I encourage parents and grandparents and young people. For young people, I would like to encourage them to vote, if not for themselves, but for their grandparents, because the grandparents are at risk at losing some services because of funding that is being restricted at the federal level and also at the state level, like for example meals on wheels, and then also some of the funding that the tribe gets, the senior center gets, for delivery that they use to deliver food to seniors that are inbound and cannot go to the senior center to have their meals. Well, some of those fundings are being cut, and so that's one good reason to vote. For parents that have young kids and still in school, it's important for them to go vote, because we need to elect people who are not only educators, but believe that public schools are important, because 80% of our children go to public schools, like Lawrence Elementary, like Pister Middle School, like Tucson High, Choya High School, and so it's important that our legislators and people who represent us really are in tune with the community, mm-hmm. and that public schools are protected.
0: Right, and if you vote, and you also show, you're an example to your grandchildren, to your children, you show them the importance. If you keep doing it, they see that, and they see it as something important that they should do it too. Because my kids they've seen me and my husband vote. We always go to the polling places, we vote, and my kids have now, they do it on their own. And or sometimes they come with us. So, and we do it as a family. So it's something that is led by example. So we want to encourage you guys to please go out and vote and make your voice heard. And let's be strong out there at the Pascua Yaqui tribe. Let's be strong out there and let's get our vote out.
1: That's right. And I thank you. And I'd like to mention one more thing, Peaches, sure. on just a historical. You might remember that last week I mentioned that it was on the anniversary of when the Native Americans, the indigenous people of Arizona, got the right to vote, it's only been 78 years that the government have given indigenous people, UMA people, the right to vote. And so, UMA people, let's show the government that we're still here and they have not erased us. And so, the more people vote, the more we gives us pride for our community, our nation, our Yaqui tribe, and that you know, we are, like the T-shirt says, I have a T-shirt that the tribe gave out a few years ago that I still wear. It says, "I'm Yaqui, and my vote matters." So thank you very much.
0: That's right. That's a good point. That's an excellent point. Thank you so much for being here and for encouraging everyone to vote. And again, if you need a ride or you have any questions, please call 520-990-8130. And you can have a transportation. Just make your voice heard. We just want to encourage everyone to get out and vote. And thank you to everyone that volunteers. Thank you to, you know, everyone that helps with this whole process. And we will find out today, and good luck to all the candidates.
1: Thank you again. Yes. Thank you. Thank you. And thank you for all of the engaged voters out there. And let's show them that we're still here.
0: That's right. Thank you for Sally for coming in. And we're going to continue with more Tahana music here on KPYT 100.3, KPYU 100.7, UMA Radio.

Next up, Los Hermanos Cuatro here on KPYT 101.3. Big shout out to Peter Yucapicio. I sure miss hearing your band. Hopefully we'll hear you guys soon. Yacacita going out to all the Yacacitas listening in on KPYT 100.3.

Los Hermanos 4 for you on KPYT 100.3 and KPYU 100.7, the voice of the Pascayaki tribe. Now we have tribal information for you, and this is very important. We just spoke to Sally Gonzalez. I'm going to thank her for coming in and spending a few minutes with us, encouraging us to vote. And at the polling places here, they're at the Old Pascua neighborhood, that is located at 785 West Sawara Street. There's going to be popcorn, so if you vote, you can enjoy a free bag of popcorn on the officials that are working there. So go out and vote, make your voice heard, and drop in your ballot, or you could just walk in and vote as well, okay? So it's the Old Pascua Neighborhood Center, the polling site today from 5 p.m. to 7 p.m., and enjoy a free bag of popcorn. So make a difference, okay? Here we're encouraging all our Native American listeners and anyone that's listening in to please vote. It's very important. Also, let's see, we have, this is going to be really something really cute for the kids that are from 0 to 5 years old. There's going to be a dinosaur terrarium. You can create your own dinosaur terrarium. You can help your child do this July 24th from 2 p.m. to 5 p.m. at the Dr. Fernando Escalante Tribal Library. And it is suitable for children and for teens. If you want your teen to come and participate, that'll be great. Maybe they could help their younger brother or sister do that as well. And also happening on July 30th is going to be the Coloring Day. So it's a colorful evening with games, activities, and giveaways from ages 0 to 5. And this is going to be at also at the Dr. Fernando Escalante Tribal Library, located at 5100 Wiscayet at the Cusum. And this is so cute, and it gives your child something something to be proud of because they created something on their own. All right, so Thursday, July 30th from 4 to 5:30. July 24th is the Dinosaur Terrarium. That's from 2 to 5 p.m., all right? So keep your child and interact with them as well. Also, there's going to be, brought to you by the Pascayaki Department of Language and Culture, candidate applications are going to be accepted for Miss Pascayaki program, ages young ladies from 14 to 19 years old, on Monday, July 20th. Okay, so the open applications, it opens on Monday, and the deadline is August 17th. At 5 p.m., all right? So there's going to be a junior Miss Pascayaki, ages 14 to 16, must be able to obtain a 2.0 GPA, and Miss Pascayaki, ages 17 to 19. All right, for more information, please call Adriana Escalante at 520-979-5993. I believe that number is 520-979-5993, or you can email her at misspytprogram@pascayaki/nsn.gov. All right, so, and Guadalupe as well, they're holding online applications. And it's going to be at the Guadalupe DLC building in Guadalupe, Arizona, and the New Pascua at the Itom Matawapo building. Also, and the number there is 480-755-2512. So those of you in Guadalupe that want to participate as well. And it's also posted on the Facebook page of Pascayaki Tribe Department of Language and Culture. All right, so get all your news on there. It's a lot of information on there. So we are also just encouraging everyone to get out and vote today. Today is election day from 6 a.m. to 7 p.m. If you need a ride or have questions, please call 520-990-8130. And again, if you have a ballot, like if you requested a ballot and you got that green envelope,
Do not put it in the mail. Take it to the official ballot drop box, and that is located at the Bosco Yaqui Tribal Chambers at 7474 South Camino de Oeste, and you could just drop off the ballot there, and it's secure, and it'll be counted, and we'll find out today who are the winners. So good luck to all the candidates, and I know our tribe will be represented. Also happening today from 12 to 3 o'clock is the hiring event for the new Casino del Sol there on Grant. Meet, greet, and get hired. Business casual attire is required. And applicants must successfully pass a pre-employment drug alcohol screening and a background investigation. So that is happening today. Yes, July 21st from 12 to 3 o'clock at the Pueblo High School Gym. And Pueblo High School is 3500 South 12th Avenue here in Tucson. So good luck to you. And maybe this is something good for all of those that have graduated from college, is looking for some extra money so they can get, you know, on their step to maybe school or to help them out financially if they're going to be moving out of state. This is a good opportunity for you all. All righty, so we're going to continue with more music here. It's 12:16 in the afternoon, and since you all are having your lunch, I have the magic mix here, Jammy J Javi. I got his Tejano mix here, and it's a brand new mix that he did. He sent it over, and we're going to just jam out for about 30 minutes here on KPYT 100.3 and KPYU 100.7, the voice of the Bosco Yaqui tribe.

KPYT 100.3 and KPYU 100.7, the voice of the Pasco Yaqui tribe. That was like 30 minutes of good old Jammin' J Javi at the Hano Mix for you on your lunch hour. Hopefully you guys enjoyed that. Big thank you to Jammin' J Javi for sending over his mixes. And we got new mixes all the time, so I'm glad to share that with you. And also, the person that has a lot of good mixes for our station, Joey Mixmaster Lopez, will be in today. How about that? Now there's going to be a tornado because he's gonna do his show. So he's going to be here. And I just say that. I'm just giving him a hard time because I know he's listening in. So hopefully there will not be a tornado. But, he's going to be here from 2 to 5. So keep it locked in because his mixes are really awesome. And I know you guys always ask for him, so I know you guys enjoy his music. So we do have some tribal information for you, and I just want to encourage you all to vote. Today is election day. It's very important that you spread the word and get everyone out here to vote. Make your voice heard. I mean, you know, us with the Pasco Yaqui tribe, we are strong people, and we would like to make our voice heard. And we are lucky that the government respects us now and recognizes that the tribe, we are here. We are able to vote, make decisions on candidates that will represent us and do what's best for us, for the Pasco Yaqui tribe. So if you need transportation, if you need any questions answered, please call 520-990-8130. And today's election day, Tuesday, from 6 a.m. to 7 p.m. You have all the way until 7 p.m. to drop off your ballot or to walk in and vote. And if you want to do your research beforehand, a list of candidates are on this website, ArizonaBallotGuide.com. All right, so please get out there and vote. And the closest ballot drop box is going to be at the Pasco Yaqui Tribal Chambers, which is located at 7474 South Camino de Oeste. Just walk right up in front of the community service building. There's some balloons out there. I believe I seen a tarp out there, red and blue tarp. So I know the girls are out there and they're working hard. So we appreciate everyone that helps in this whole process. And thank you for listening in to KPYT and keeping everybody, you know, informed. And I did hear that they were giving popcorn. So bags of popcorn will be given if you go in and you vote. And also we have, let's see, this is going to be happening July 24th from 4 to 6 p.m. at the Health and Social Services Family Center. You can, actually what it is, it's going to be healing through traditional arts. All right, so this is about self-care, this is healing art, and a talking circle experience. So you can explore how traditional art practices can be powerful tools for emotional healing and self-expression. And I believe that there's going to be, you can make your own medicine bag, and it's free to attend. All are welcome, and all supplies are provided. Just show up and be yourself. And this is brought to you by the We Embrace Life. And also Siwa Usam. If you need more information, please call 520-883-5030 and just participate. This is July 24th from 4 p.m. to 6 p.m. at the Health and Social Services Family Center. And also brought to you by the We Embrace Life. This is something that I think we all need to take part in this. This is brought to you by the We Embrace Life Suicide Prevention Program. We have to learn how to save a life. So I know I've experienced this before, and it wasn't even a friend or an acquaintance. It was just somebody randomly called
on a previous radio station that I was with, and they were in crisis. So this is the QPR. This is question, persuade, and refer. All right, this is it. Three steps to save a life. And it's just some training that teaches anyone how to recognize the warning signs of suicide and how to question someone about potential suicide thoughts. You got to persuade them to seek help and refer them to professional care. All right. So, and it's very important. There is a QR code here, but you can also call for more information at 520-883-5030. And we did have training here at KPYT a few years back, and it's so informative, and it's good training for everybody. And let's see, for the We Embrace Life, the calendar of kindness, today is the 21st. And today's the day to recycle. So today, if you have anything to recycle, you know, just do it. I mean, it's actually not that hard to recycle. We started doing that at my home a few years back. And it just makes sense. You know, just recycle, helps the environment. And your kids learn how to do it. It just keeps everybody engaged in recycling. We're going to continue with more music here on KPYT. And 12:52. Hopefully you guys had a great lunch. And if you're on your way to lunch, keep it locked in to KPYT 100.3, KPYU 100.7, UMA Radio.

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This is Angelica in Grupo Monida. Monida. Aquí Estar is the name of this single. 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

little bit of Ramona Ayala going out to my father-in-law, Tony Hymas Sr. Hope you're listening in. The last time I talked to my father-in-law, he was listening to me on the radio, but then he tells me, you don't even know what you're talking about. So, I don't know. There's no making that man happy, let me tell you. But big shout out to him. We love him very much. And we're going to be having the Yaqui League closing ceremonies happening July 31st. And this is going to be at Pueblo Park from 6 p.m. to 8 p.m. And it's going to be honoring the players and the community, the coaches. There's going to be food. There's going to be awards. So come on out to the park, you know, represent and the Pasco Yaqui tribe. Plus, support all those that played baseball and softball. That's pretty awesome because it was actually pretty neat to see all the kids that were involved in playing softball and baseball. I really like seeing all the little kids playing and the growner, you know, the high schoolers also. Man, some great softball players out there. I used to have my daughters play softball all the time, and so I love watching all of them play. So go on out July 31st to Pueblo Park from 6 to 8 p.m. and just take part in the closing ceremonies, all right? And also, let's see, today is election day. Don't forget to vote. Please go out, make your voice heard. Go out and vote. Today in Guadalupe, it's going to be from 9 to 5 p.m., and that's going to be at the Mercado. That's in-person voting hours, okay? So in-person voting hours, and that's located at 9201 South Avenida del Yaqui. That's in Guadalupe. So make sure your voice is heard. Make sure that you go out and vote. Over here, it's at the Pasco Yaqui Tribal Chambers Office, located at 7474 South Camino del Oeste. So bring a required identification. Know your polling location, which is actually anywhere. You're not required or limited to a certain polling place, okay? You could go where it's closest to you. And if you need transportation, please call 520-990-8130. Or if you have any questions, please call also. And let's just make our voice heard as the Pasco Yaqui tribe. Just go out there and vote. And also, this is going to be free admissions to Native Americans at the Arizona Sonora Desert Museum. They are offering free entry. Just bring your tribal ID to the ticket window, and a guest service representative will issue an admission ticket at no cost. All right, so this is something that's really cool. Take part in it. Take your kids. I'm not sure how many people or if they have a limit on, you know, how many people can get in. But you can find out. But you can also call. There's a number here for the Desert Museum, 520-883-2702. And go out and maybe make it a weekend, you know, just go for the week, for the day, and make it something memorable for the weekend for the kids, right? And for yourselves, I'm sure you'll enjoy it too. Let's see. And we have July 23rd at 6 p.m. is going to be the Tribal Yaqui Council meeting. It's going to be at UM at Pueblo Center in Marana. You can also find it on Facebook Live. And it's going to be at 6 p.m. for the council meeting. So you could be informed, engaged with important updates affecting the community, all right? So be sure you watch. You could also just join the Pasco Yaqui Tribe of Arizona, and a Facebook Live will be there as well, okay? So for your convenience as well. There's going to be a Pasco Yaqui Tribe Leadership Internship Program. And if you are interested in public service, in leadership, making a difference in the community, there's going to be an informative session. You'll learn about internship placements, leadership development opportunities,
and you'll get application process and timeline and questions and answers. So it'll highlight quite a few things, opportunities, how you can contribute, experience in tribal government and administration, networking with Yaqui professionals, leadership professional development workshop, and so this is for enrolled Pascua Yaqui tribal members. Descendants and spouses of enrolled Pascua Yaqui tribal members, community college undergraduates, graduate and professional students. All right, if you need more information, this is going to be a informative session July 29th from 3 to 4 p.m. at the Ritchie Resource Center. And in Guadalupe is August 6th from 3 to 4 p.m. at the Tribal Building at located at 9405 South Avenida del Yaqui. You can also call 520-738-4317. All right, so that is for your leadership journey. And hope you guys are having a great afternoon. I'm having a good time today. It didn't go by so fast. It's actually gone by. It actually hasn't gone by too slow either, so it's just perfect. And just to let you guys know, and so now the countdown begins. I think that it's so funny because I did see on a building, I think it was downtown Tucson, the Christmas tree on top of a building. I am not kidding you. I swear it was a Christmas tree. But there is 101 days until Halloween. So if you are big in decorating for Halloween, you got to get your stuff ready now. 101 days to Halloween, 121.7 days till Thanksgiving. Yeah, till Thanksgiving. 156 days until Christmas. Can you believe that? I cannot believe that. That's just, it's coming by too fast. And I always, this is just a habit of mine, but I always ask God to slow down time. I do. I ask God to slow down time so I can have more time to prepare, more time with my kids, more time with my grandchildren. So it's just funny how time flies. So when you older, the older you get, right, it just seems like it flies by. So don't forget to keep it locked in. Mixed Master Joey Lopez will be here 2 to 5 or 2:30-ish. You know, he runs on Yaqui time. And I tell you, there's going to be a tornado because he's coming in today. I want to keep it going here. It's 1:26 in the afternoon. How about a little bit of Soyo, though? This is some feel-good vibe music for you all. Here on KPYT 100.3, KPYU 100.7, UM Radio.

keeping you up and motivated for your afternoon, because I know after lunch, we all go into that slump, right? And thank you to DJ Joey Mixmaster Lopez for calling and letting me know that over at KPYU and OP, it is coming in loud and clear. That's amazing. I got so happy to hear that. So thank you for calling and letting me know that. And continue to keep it locked in, because Joey's going to be up next with his mixes. He's on his way. He's prepared. I think he's going to be on time. So there's not going to be a tornado. He's going to be on time. So we have tribal information for you. And this is brought to you by the Paspayaki Tribe of Arizona. So this is about creating a stronger credit and a healthier financial future. All right. This is brought to you by the Vantage West Credit Union. It's a free financial literacy workshop. And you can join, you can learn, and this is going to be like a workshop from 5:30 to 7 o'clock. It's going to be tips for understanding, building, and maintaining your credit. And that is really important, because when I grew up, growing up, I didn't know anything about credit. My parents didn't talk to me anything about money, credit, nothing. I had to learn everything the hard way, and which was not good, because when you are young, you're starting off your new job, you know, you get hit with all these credit cards, and yeah, you know, you apply, and then you start just charging everything. Well, what does that get you? You know, it doesn't get you anything, just in debt. So this is really important. This is going to be Thursday, July 23rd at the Ritchie Resource Center from 5:30 to 7 o'clock. And it's going to be Thursday, all right? So it's limited to the first 30 participants. And you can register over the phone at 520-319-7307. Dinner and snacks will be provided. All attendees are welcome to stay and enjoy a meal while participating in the workshop. And then you get, if you register and you go to this workshop, you get a gift from the Vantage West Credit Union at the event, all right? So this is interactive session focused on understanding and building your credit, how the credit score works, what impacts your credit score, practical credit building strategies and habits, and how to maintain a healthy credit score and more. All right, so very important. And you could teach your young adults about this as well. I think the younger that they understand what, you know, having good credit, what it really means and what it takes to have good credit, I think it's very important. So again, Thursday, July 23rd from 5:30 to 7 o'clock at the Ritchie Resource Center. And it's open to the community. It's a free entry. You don't have to pay anything, all right? So very important. And also, let's see, popcorn at the polls. So this is going to be happening at the Old Pasco Neighborhood Center polling site, 785 West Silverado Street. And they're going to have popcorn, and you go and drop off your ballot, or you walk in to vote. They're going to have popcorn for you. So, and more importantly, they're going to be there, and you got to vote. You got to make your voice heard. Us as indigenous people, we have to practice, good, actually showing, being an example for our kids and for the younger generation. So we just really strongly encouraging everyone to go vote. And if you have any questions or need transportation, please call 520-990-8130. The primary elections is today from 6 o'clock. It started all, it's going to stop at 7 p.m. All right. So, and if you are wondering where the official ballot drop boxes are at, or where you can walk in and place your vote, you can go to the Paspayaki Tribal Chambers office located here at 7474 South Camino de Oeste. And they also have a downtown Tucson at the recorder's office, 240 North Stone Avenue.
And also on the east side, it's going to be at the recorder's office at 6920 East Broadway Boulevard. You can also drive up and place your ballot in the drive-up ballot drop box, all right? So please make your voice heard. And let's be strong out there as a Pascua Yaqui community, all right? So we got a little bit more music, and then I'm going to come back and say my goodbyes, wait for Joey. I want to say happy birthday to my tia Gloria. Gloria, my tia Gloria Benavides, happy birthday to you from me, from the familia, from all of us here at KPYT. Happy birthday. Hope you're having an amazing day. Hope to see you soon. And I think we've got to have you over for a cookout, because we haven't done that with the family yet. And we've been in our house for like about 4 or 5 years now. Oh, I think a cookout is going to be planned by me soon, all right? Here's Grupo Vida for you on KPYT 100.3, KPYU 100.7, Old Pasco Village. 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

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Thank you for tuning in today. I always have such a great time. I will be back tomorrow, same time, with my magic mix, all right? That's where I play a little bit of everything. And just to take you down memory lane, don't forget, today's election day. Please go out and vote till 7 p.m. The polling places are going to be open. If you need a ride or you have any questions, please call 520-990-8130. And again, thank you to Sally Gonzalez for coming in and sharing with us and encouraging us to vote and make our voice heard, all right? So you can go to the tribal chambers located at 7474 South Camino de Oeste to drop off your ballot or walk in and vote, all right? So let's make our voice heard and be strong out there. And Mixmaster Joey Lopez is on his way. He is out and about and coming in, listening in on the radio. So thank you for tuning in, Joey. And thank you for all of you that's tuned in. Google Guru, always supporting. We appreciate you. And I will be back tomorrow, all right? So I'm going to leave you with some David Mares, some classic Tejano here. Have a great day. Share a smile. Be kind to one another. And I'll see you tomorrow, all right? KPYT 100.3 and KPYU 100.7, Yaqui Strong.

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Yes, are you ready for that country? Here we go. It's in the hole.

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Here goes some Beverly Garza. Yes, aquí vamos con Tonta on KPYT and KPYU. We'll jam you loud and proud out there on the north side. Yes.

KPYT 100.3, there you have it. Me la paso pensando en ti. Yes, my people, me la paso pensando en ustedes, mi gente. Yeah, yeah, yeah. Pura cumbia, right here on KPYT. And KPYU, here we go. Pura, pura, pura hit. After hit, after hit, after hit, in the mix. With your silly DJ Joy, the mix master Lopez.

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Yes, we definitely got you up and going on 100.7. They have it going out there to all like Yacasitas. And here we go with some Elsa Garcia. Oh, no. Oh, yeah, here we go. To the next going in the mix. We're getting all mixed up, party mix right here on your station.

0: 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Yep, with us, one of us. All right, like on Tuesdays, the More Variety Morning Show with one of the girls. I just say one of the girls because I don't know exactly who comes in on what day. It's either going to be Chaparita, which I think it was Chaparita this morning, unless Peaches did an extremely long hours. But, yeah, one of the ladies here from KYT, either Chaparita or Peaches, they do the More Variety Morning Show. They take turns, they... I don't know how they do it. They do it. Yeah, they play all your favorite music the way we do 24/7 here with all live DJs. And the Ghost DJ takes over at 5 p.m. And the Ghost DJ does an extremely good job playing all your favorite música. Yep. It's 5 p.m. till 9 a.m. And between then, it's the good old, like I said, the More Variety Morning Show from 9 a.m. to 11 a.m. on Tuesdays. And, yeah, thank you, Peaches. I can't thank you enough. Man, you had me going all morning long. You're playing some puro Tejano hits that they're gonna, you know, in the heart right there, all those good old Tejano hits. Yeah, Tejano lives forever and ever and ever. Yeah, with her, Tejano Tuesdays, 11 a.m. to 2 p.m. And guess who comes in at 2 p.m. whenever I can. Right now I don't have a vehicle. Yet. I was in an extremely bad accident. I'm just lucky to be here. Thank God, you know. Muchas gracias al Diosito, okay, I'm still here. But, yeah, I come in at 2 to 5 p.m. Yep, and 5 p.m., the Ghost takes over. Alrighty. Okay, and on Tuesdays, we've got, who do we got? Mañana, we're gonna have, let's see, it's gonna be Chaparita in the morning again. Cause Peaches does her magic mix from 11 a.m. to 1 p.m. And yeah, we got, check this out, we got the music rock block. Yeah, we got this guy a spot, you know. We had to have the rock block music show, no matter what, man. Because Mr. Freeze, he does it. Puro rock, puro classics, you know. He plays all the classic hits. And don't forget to join the Cristo Rey show with Ana and Vince Valenzuela from 3 to 5 p.m. All right, and Thursday, we got Peaches in the morning, 9 a.m. to 11 a.m. And we've got Chaparitas Tejano Conjunto con Corazón, con el pura cora with the flower in the desert. She's here from 11 a.m. to 1 p.m. And there's truly gonna be up in here doing it in the mix. Yes, for the Thursday party mix right here from 1 p.m. to 5 p.m. So yeah, check all of us out, you know, cause We're pretty much the only station in town that has live DJs all the way to 5 p.m. So make sure you tell a friend to tell a friend to tell a friend to join us on KPYT and KPYU. They call us the KPYT and KPYU Dream Team. All righty, righty, righty. And we are Rena Radio, the voice of the Pascua Yaqui tribe. I'll be right back with more of your favorite hits. Okay. Okay.
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0: 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And we were just talking about that song. You remember that song?
1: No, I haven't heard that
2: song in a long time. So we both were like, who sings it?
0: I know.
2: So we had to, I Shazammed it. And I was like, oh, that's Elizabeth Gutierrez.
0: Yeah, that's a... Oh man, we used to play that on the other radio station. You know what other radio station
2: I
0: used to be on. You know, me and Hector. And man, we used to play it. Kimberly, we used to put that on CDs.
2: Oh, CDs back in the day. I remember CDs.
0: Like, we used to play CDs and then commercials. We would play them off this one little box that looked like 8-track tapes. And that was
2: long ago.
0: Yep.
2: Now I don't know if I'd be able to do that.
0: I don't know. We used to do it. We used to do it. Imagine all the radio stations used to play off a CD. It's not easy like we have it now, you know?
2: Yeah.
0: It's all computerized.
2: You gotta be computer pretty tech savvy.
0: Yeah, even, you know, I'm not that tech savvy, but I do some of my mixes live and I do some of my mixes on computer, but
2: Well, that's tech savvy right there.
0: Yeah, but not as tech savvy as you are. Me coming up with all.
2: You know, honestly, my kids teach me a lot. My kids, they're young adults, but yeah, they're the ones that they'll show me step by step. Mom, do it like this. It's so much easier. And I'm like, oh yeah, you know. So I learned from the kids.
0: Oh yeah, my kids teach me a little bit too, but I'm cabezon. I'm loco.
2: Loco's right.
0: Yeah, I'm a little bit crazy. I'm a little bit out there, you know. But man, Dad, you're too crazy. You know, you don't listen. You don't pay attention.
2: Yeah, that's my kids are. And then I scold them. Don't talk to me like that. I'm your mom.
0: I know, huh? They don't get it though. Sometimes it's like they think they're the mom. They think they're the dad.

0: And I was just been running around and came to bring some information so you can announce on the air, but there's going to be a back to school bash this Saturday. Wow. And there's a lot happening. This is going to be at the new health building, Health and Social Services, the Family Center there. They're going to have sport physicals, which are needed. If you have a high schooler that's going to try and participate in sports, they need a sports physical. It's required.
1: Oh, yeah. They definitely need that.
0: I remember going through that with my kids. They're also going to have immunizations, but you need to bring your current immunization records for each kid. They're going to have backpacks, school supplies, free haircuts even.
1: All right. Free haircut. I need a haircut.
0: From 9 to 1, they're going to have free haircuts. There's going to be food, games, and raffles. And if you have questions, you could call 520-879-5050. And that's the education department. And it's this Saturday, the back to school bash.
1: Yeah, like you said, there's a lot going on this weekend. Julio right there in the other room, he was telling me that there's a couple events that I guess somebody didn't notice, that they scheduled two events in one building, in the same room.
0: I think it was a homeownership fair.
1: Yeah.
0: It's going to be there as well. So while you're getting your kids all set, you could go to the homeowners fair and get information on how you could purchase a home, you know, and all the information you need.
1: Yeah, so there's going to be things going on all over the place for you, you know. It's a community event for all community members, you know.
0: Yeah.
1: And is it non-community members too, or,
0: I think it's just for the tribal members and, you know, tribal member spouses, you know. So,
1: okay,
0: yeah.
1: Do you have to bring proof that you're a tribal member? Or,
0: I don't think so, but, I mean, I didn't see that on there.
1: Maybe they'll try to sneak in a relative here and there, huh?
0: Well, it's just for information, so maybe it's just okay for them to go. So.
1: Yeah, you know, we try to help everybody that needs help, you know.
0: Yeah.
1: So anybody that needs it, you know.
0: Right, we do.
1: Pastor Yaki is more than happy to help you out.
0: Yeah, but let's see, I got to hit the road, Joey, but thank you for coming in, and thank you for showing up, and the tornado's not going to happen after all because you showed up.
1: Shoot, check you out.
0: You know what I did say? I said, the tornado's going to happen because Joey is showing up.
1: Yeah.
0: And it's getting dark out there.
1: I know. The clouds. Look at the clouds are coming. They're coming. Aye, aye, aye. But like they say, you know, hopefully we never get a tornado here in Tucson, you know, because if we do get one, it's not going to be able to get out because of the mountains, you know. So
0: I just got a storm, like, alert for anyone that's listening in San Manuel, Mammoth, Dudleyville. There's going to be a flash flood warning. You're going to get a lot of rain. So be careful out there. That's where my parents are at. So I gotta give them a call and make sure that they're prepared.
1: Yes, like yesterday, like around, say, 9:30, it rained crazy over there in by Old Pascua. It was crazy, girl. Like, she could not see anything, and my son had to go to work because he works nights. Just wait it out, pero no, terco se fue en la lluvia, you know.
0: Sometimes you have to just fight the storm, but we don't want anyone to get hurt either, so.
1: Just be careful out there.
0: Just be careful,
1: The calm before the storm, too, you know, it gets hot out there still, you know. Make sure you guys stay hydrated, drink a lot of fluids, you know. Get you some Pedialyte or something.
0: Yeah, they actually said that was better than putting any electrolyte packets in your water.
1: Oh, okay.
0: So it's just better to drink plain water or the Pedialyte or the, you know, Gatorade.
1: Yeah, the Gatorade works great.
0: Yeah.
1: I know it. But for us cheapy ones that want to pay a little bit less, we do Powerade.
0: I know.
1: Yeah.
0: I like both, so.
1: I don't know. For some reason, I like the taste better and the Powerade. I don't know why, but I do.
0: Yeah.
1: And maybe it's a lot of people, you know, some people like Gatorade, some people like Powerade.
0: Well, thanks, Joey. I gotta hit the road, but thanks for being here. Thanks for your music. And, I'll see you again. When's your next show?
1: Thursday.
0: All righty.
1: One.
0: So we'll be listening in on Thursday.
1: And so you're going to go home and clean right now?
0: I'm going to go home and clean.
1: Good, because I got to.
0: And cook.
1: I got some killer mixes right now.
0: Oh, cool. All right.
1: I'm going to just jam 2 hours straight, you know.
0: That'll set me up to cook and clean, do everything I have to do. So.
1: I got some cumbia, some hip hop, old school, and,
0: all right.
1: You know. Just a good variety, you know. Right now, we're going to do it.
0: All right, thanks, Joey.
1: I'm ready. All righty, thanks for coming in, Peaches, and thanks for doing a great job, like always.
0: You're welcome.
1: Nice big group hug. All righty. All right, thank you. That was Peaches in here giving you a little bit of 411, my peoples, and thank you again for everything you do here at the radio station. And, yes, I am live and in living color. Yes, hopefully I can come in a little bit more now. I got my daughter's vehicle. They got it fixed. So hopefully I can be making it a little bit more, sharing my mixes with you people, getting you guys dancing or just getting you going on weekdays, Tuesdays, Thursdays, and Fridays. All right, my hefty. Here we go. Back into the mix right after these important PSAs.
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Doing it up in the mix with yours truly, DJ Joey, the Mix Master Lopez. Yes, yes, yes. We definitely are in the mix. Check it out, y'all. We just want to remind you right now about that back to school bash going on this weekend at the PYT Tribal Annex, and it's going on at 7400 South Cellular Avenue, Tucson, Arizona, 85746, and it's this Saturday, July 25th, 2026, and it's going to be going on from 9 a.m. to 2 p.m. Alrighty, and don't forget, on August 1st, it's going to be going on in Old Pascua, OP, that's right, at Ritchie Resource Center, 2205 North 15th Avenue, Tucson, Arizona, 85705. And that's on Saturday, August 1st, from 9 a.m. to 2 p.m. But back to school bash, people. And we're going to give you some more info on that. Some more 411. Let's go back into the mix right here. We're getting all mixed up. Yes, we are. Gotta go drink some water, people. Can't talk, man. Can't talk. I was like, any wawa. All right, here we go. Mezclando en vivo. Hi.

better not ever go to cell block one. 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They tell me Chubb's the only one that gets your hand-me-downs and party at the party playing with his nose now. And Baca got a weird case, why is he around? Certified lover boys, certified pedophiles. 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

0: She a trick for a dollar bill and a boyfriend a boot called Tyler Perry. 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

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They have a gas pedal going out there to Mr. JoJo. If you're out there listening, I know you love that song. So, yeah, we incorporate it into the mix right here. Keep it going right here on KPYU and KPYT.

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IXW definitely doing that live. Mezclando en vivo, getting all mixed up on this beautiful Tuesday afternoon. Oh, yes, I made it, my people. I'm here in living color. Oh, yes, we got a really fun thing right here that Peaches put up on the station computer, man. It tells us popular countdowns like Christmas. There's 156 days left for Christmas, and New Year's Day, it's 163 days. Okay, and for all the kiddo widows, they want to know how many days till Halloween. Para los Halloweeners, it's 101 days, okay. How about right? Yeah. You got it right, girl. And how about, let's say, Valentine's Day, 207. How about for los chiwis? Turkey Day, it's 127 days. All right, and we'll get back to more of those popular countdowns brought to you by DJ Peaches. Thank you, Peaches, for putting up some fun stuff here for the DJ to talk about. All right, and I'm taking advantage of that, girl. Thank you very much. Keeping it live in the mix right here on Mixed Up Tuesday. Radio show with yours truly, DJ Joey, the Mix Master Lopez, mezclando en KPYU. Yes, we're live on KPYU. Yay! 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Crank it up to 100.7 on your FM dial. You can hear us there. Yay! Thank you to Aaron and all the hard workers who put it back up. Yes, we're on in Tucson. Yay. Pajamas live and in living color. All your favorite DJs from the KPYT and KPYU Dream Team. We are you on the radio. We are the voice of the Pascua Yaki tribe. Here we go.

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It's DJ Joey the Mix Master Lopez hanging out with you. We got about, say, otra hora, mi batitos y batitas. Yes, oh my. My. He's the all mixed up. We're all mixed up, man. We are all mixed up in the mix with yours truly, doing it live in vivo. Más para ustedes. Yes. And check this out. The Pascua, you have to try. Bring you the back to school bash. Back to school bash. Yes. Get ready for a successful school year. Join us for a collaborative event offering health services, school supplies, and family support all in one place. Solamente una partecita. Yes, free services for kids and families, sports, physicals. Parent or guardian must be present. Yeah, you know, so you need a physical, you know, if you want to be in sports, if you're in middle school or high school, or even, you know, they've got PE in elementary también, you know, you need a physical, that's the place to do it. If you don't got a primary care, don't worry about it, they'll take care of you there. Free services for the kids and family, so be sure you go there, you know, and if you need immunizations, right there, you can get them done also, but you need to please bring your current immunization records, okay? Like that little blue book that shows what immunizations you have or what you need, okay? They're going to have free backpacks and school supplies. Hey, check this out, para todos los gremios, you know, all the little ones with their, you know, they got the hair. Like my son, boy. Got you there, boy. And then those renewals, you know, you need a haircut. They're going to take care of you there también. Free haircuts. Limited time from 9 a.m. to 1 p.m. And that's so while supplies last, okay? There's going to be food, games, and raffles. All right. And it's going to be taking place this Saturday, July 25th, at the PYT Tribal Annex, 7400 South Settler Avenue, Tucson, Arizona, 85746. And that all starts at 9 a.m. to 2 p.m. And check it out, y'all. It's going to be held at Old Pascua in OP Ritchie Resource Center, 2209 North 15th Avenue, Tucson, Arizona, 85705. And it's going to be Saturday, August 1st, 2026. And it all starts there at 9 a.m. to 2 p.m. Alrighty. For more information, please contact the Education

0: department at 520-879-5050 or community health nursing at 520-879-6119. That's brought to you, of course, by the Pascua Yaqui Tribe. Alrighty, there you have it. A little bit of 411 for you, alright. And I'll be right back with more of the mix right here on KPYT 100.3 and KPYU. Are you happy as I am that we're back on the air on the north side, west side, and east side at 100.7 Tucson AZ? That's right. And don't forget, you can also stream us live at right here at kpyt.streamguys1.com/live, or you can go on to TuneIn Radio and type in KPYT and Yaitiyela, and you're going to get one of us clowns. You know, we're on Monday through Friday from 9 a.m. to 5 p.m. and 5 p.m. DJ Ghost takes over. All right, so I'll be right back with more hits right after this.
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0: 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Oh man, and they have it, Chris Brown. You're a mutt, man. You're a mutt, man. You better treat them ladies well, you know. Treat them like a lady. Here we go with some Kendrick Lamar right here in the mix with yours truly, DJ Joy, the Mixmaster Lopez, doing it up a little different today, but check it out, y'all. We're keeping it going right here, mixing it live, full and vivo. 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
1: What they talking about, they talking about none.

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Yes, AD, I'm putting something to sleep. 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On the ground, I praise God and start stumping feet. 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I put 10 on his face, my shoulder playing. Peekaboo. I hit it from the back, I told her move her hand. Peekaboo. That's not where I'm at. Peekaboo. On your top, I'm with God, don't look back. What they talking about, they ain't talking about nothing. What they talking about, they ain't talking about nothing. What they talking about, they ain't talking about nothing. What they talking about, they ain't talking about nothing. Huh? They ain't talking about nothing. Hey, that's my. Hey, with all that fake. Hey, ain't the one to play with. Hey.

The type of shit I'm on, you wouldn't understand. 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Big dog business, I would not hold your hand. Broke business, I cannot be your man. Never got a hoop until we open up that can. Damn, how you hoop me bands, I'm a slam. Jam freak, felt like my Mac touching yams. Petty ops around me, I'm a team, turn it off. Heard what happened to your mans, not sorry for your loss. Should've prayed before them shooters came and nailed them to the cross. I let your boy get a pad, lucky you saw. What they talking about, they talking about, man. What they talking about, they talking about, man. What they talking about, they talking about, man. What they talking about, they talking about, man. Huh? They ain't talking about nothing.

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It's Siri trying to talk back to me already again, man. As soon as I start talking on the air, she starts going, you know, just paying attention to me. But anyway, don't pay no mind to Siri. If you hear it in the background, yes, we're in the mix on this Tuesday, beautiful Tuesday. See, I told you. You hear her? You hear her? Está loca la Siri. Está hablando sola. Están hablando a ella. But anyways, it's yours truly, DJ Joy the Mix, Master López, aquí con ustedes, acompañándolos, mezclando en vivo, así como siempre we do, getting your afternoon going, así como la Peaches, she says she cranks it up loud and proud to KPYT, and KPYU gets her housework done, and mucha la gente también dice que they're working on their yard, because we got the jams for them, you know, andan ahí bailando. Y todo ni chiflar. 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Pura cumbia, pura cumbia. 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Ay, ay, ay. 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

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Oh, yeah. Here we go with Ana Bárbara, Los Bandidos. Let me hear you. I see you. I see your facilities. Todos los bandidos en facilities. No se aguantan los zombies.

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Here you go. Jamming you in the mix. Pura cumbia, my gente. Here we go. Get them dancing shoes on if you haven't already. Cause that's what I do. Keep you going. Hey. Right here. 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

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Yes. But I love her. That's all I gotta say. Yep. Or, but I love him. They have it. Birds of the feather. We flock together. Yes. Oh, man. Here we go. Jamming you in the mix. It's yours truly, DJ Joy, the Mix Master Lopez. We got about 20 left to go. Yes, 20 more minutes. And here we go right here on KPYT 100.3 and KPYU 100.7 FM on your radio, or you can stream us live at kpyt.streamguys1.com/live or on TuneIn Radio. 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He just plays every genre you can imagine. Yep. All you do is nothing for you. It's everything for you. Nada más para ustedes. Right here on KPYG and KPYU. Here we go. Cucuy.

is going out there to all the vatos you think are cooler than you. Ho-hoy. Ahí le va, vatos. Here we go, in the mix. Jamie, a couple more minutes. DJ Joe, the mix by Sal López.

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We invite you to join us on August 8, 2026 from 9 a.m. to 1:30 p.m. Pascual Yaqui Wellness Center. They're going to be having it there, right? Once again, it's going to be a day of spiritual blessings and awareness. Okay, and it's going to be, once again, from 9 a.m. to 1:30 p.m. on August 8th, 2026. And check it out, y'all. They're going to have continental breakfast. Oh, man, Jojo, you got to head out there, Jojo. I remember when he was on the air. Chorizo. Oh, man, he was hilarious. But anyway, yeah, they're going to be having continental breakfast, and traditional lunch will be served. 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Okay, alrighty. Yes, so make sure you guys, you have veterans, make sure you save the date and check it out, all you veterans. You are never forgotten. Alright. And don't forget, it is voting day today, so get yourself out there and vote. Make yourself heard, peoples. Alrighty, here go. Right back into the mix with DJ Joey, the mix master Lopez. Aquí le vamos, mi gente. Que me siga la música. Keep on jamming. Cumbia. Here go, cumbia. Ya llegó la cumbia. Get your cumbia, see you.

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Oh, yes, that's going to do it for me on this All Mixed Up Tuesday afternoon. Hope you guys enjoyed the show. I enjoyed being here after a week absence. Check it out, y'all. It's kind of hard when you don't have transportation. But it feels right to be decent. Oh, nail pastel. It ain't happening. It's not going to happen. Oh, yes. And here we go. You know how I do. How I end my gig, you know. Here we go. And then what's going to be Vicente Fernandez? What is that?

Tipo, que se oigan. It's quitting time. 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Ay, ay, ay, ay. Put a pop, put a pop. Come on, all my natives, let me hear your scream.

0: Come on, I can't hear you. 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
1: Volver, volver.
0: Come on, Chaparrito. Come on, Julie. Come on, Julio. Come on, Alexis. Come on, Anissa. All the KPYT peoples. 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

0: if that's going to do it for me, I'm out the door. Hopefully we'll see you back here. Same bat station, same bat channel. Right here, KPYT and KPYU. Right here on Thursday Party Mix from 1 p.m. to 5 p.m. I'll see ya. Check it out. See ya. What do you want to be ya? Oh, just kidding, my people. You guys are all good. Todos son buenísimos. Be nice to each other. Give everybody next to you a great big smile if you want. Get them and give them a great big hug. You know, be nice to each other, my people. I'm out the door. Bye-bye. See ya.
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